regulators. We regulate any stealing of his property. We're damn good, too. But you can't be any geek off the street. Gotta be handy with the steel if you know what I mean, earn your keep.

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Life is ours, and we live it out.

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We just don't care tonight. We do what we want to do. And we go out.

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I have a dream.

What are we gonna do, girls? Now that we found love, what are we gonna do, girls? Hey!